me wonder, makes me wonder sometimes. It's like a jungle sometimes. You gotta be strong, you won't survive. Huh. It's like a jungle sometimes. I can't stand it, I can't stand this funky, funky situation. It's like a jungle sometimes. You gotta be strong if you won't survive.